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1: Here's a look at your first warning weather on Q106. Mainly clear skies tonight with lows around 53. Winds out of the southeast around 5 miles per hour. Slight chance for storms tomorrow. High temperatures reach up to 82. Sunshine mixed with clouds at times. Partly cloudy skies tomorrow night. Chance of thunderstorms. Lows level off around 68. From the Withers Weather Center, I'm meteorologist Paul Trombley on Southern Illinois' Classic Hits, Q106. Currently, it's 70 degrees.

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82. Sunshine mixed with clouds at times. Chance of thunderstorms tomorrow night. Lows dip down to about 68. Partly cloudy skies. From the Withers Weather Center, I'm meteorologist Paul Trombley on Southern Illinois' Classic Hits, Q106. 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

Well, hey there, hi there, ho there, neighborino. It is Lolo from the Morning Mangle on Q106, inviting you to join me every weekday morning from 6 to 10 as you get the kiddos ready for school and get yourself ready for work, too. I've got some news that you can use, plus every once in a while, do four things you might not have known yesterday. Of course, we always have the birthday bash that you can send your birthdays to us 24 hours in advance to 618-439-4100, and we'll celebrate your birthday on that day. Plus, we're going to play the guessing game in the 8 o'clock hour sometimes for some really cool prizes too. Start your day with the no slow, no repeat work day from 6 to 10 on the Morning Mingle with me, Lolo, on Q106.

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1: Here's a look at your first warning weather on Q106. Lows dip down to about 53 tonight under mainly clear skies. Southeasterly winds, 5 to 10 miles per hour. Slight chance of thunderstorms tomorrow. High temperatures reach up to 82. Sunshine mixed with clouds at times. Chance of thunderstorms tomorrow night. Lows dip down to about 68. Partly cloudy skies. From the Withers Weather Center, I'm meteorologist Paul Trombley on Southern Illinois' Classic Hits, Q106. Right now, 61.

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Here's a look at your first morning weather on Q106. Lows dip down to about 53 tonight under mainly clear skies. Southeasterly winds, 5 to 10 miles per hour. Slight chance of thunderstorms tomorrow. High temperatures reach up to 82. Sunshine mixed with clouds at times. Chance of thunderstorms tomorrow night. Lows dip down to about 68. Partly cloudy skies. From the Withers Weather Center, I'm meteorologist Paul Trombley on Southern Illinois' Classic Hits, Q106. Right now, it's 58 degrees.

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1: Here's a look at your first warning weather on Q106. Lows level off around 53 tonight under partly cloudy skies. Southeasterly winds 5 to 10 miles per hour. Sunshine mixed with clouds at times again tomorrow. Slight chance of thunderstorms. High temperatures reach up to 82. Chance for storms tomorrow night. Lows around 68. From the Withers Weather Center, I'm meteorologist Paul Trombley on Southern Illinois' Classic Hits Q106. Right now, 56.

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6: Here's a look at your first warning weather on Q106. Lows level off around 53 overnight under partly cloudy skies. Winds out of the southeast, 5 to 10 miles per hour. Sunshine mixed with clouds at times. Friday, slight chance of thunderstorms. High temperatures reach up to 82. Partly cloudy skies. Friday night, chance of thunderstorms. Lows dip down to about 68. From the Withers Weather Center, I'm meteorologist Paul Trombley on Southern Illinois' Classic Hits, Q106. Currently, it's 57 degrees.

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4: Here's a look at your first warning weather on Q106. Lows level off around 53 overnight under partly cloudy skies. Winds out of the southeast, 5 to 10 miles per hour. Sunshine mixed with clouds at times. Friday, slight chance of thunderstorms. High temperatures reach up to 82. Partly cloudy skies. Friday night, chance of thunderstorms. Lows dip down to about 68. From the Withers Weather Center, I'm meteorologist Paul Trombley on Southern Illinois' Classic Hits, Q106. 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
1: Well, hey there, hi there, ho there, neighborino. It is Lolo from the Morning Mingle on Q106, inviting you to join me every weekday morning from 6 to 10 as you get the kiddos ready for school and get yourself ready for work, too. I've got some news that you can use, plus every once in a while, do four things you might not have known yesterday. Of course, we always have the birthday bash that you can send your birthdays to us 24 hours in advance to 618-439-4100, and we'll celebrate your birthday on that day. Plus, we're going to play the guessing game in the 8 o'clock. Hour sometimes for some really cool prizes too. Start your day with the no slow, no repeat work day from 6 to 10 on the Morning Mingle with me, Lolo, on Q106.

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1: Here's a look at your first warning weather on Q106. Lows dip down to about 53 overnight under partly cloudy skies. Southeasterly winds, 5 to 10 miles per hour. Sunshine mixed with clouds at times again. Friday, slight chance of thunderstorms. Highs level off around 82. Chance for storms Friday night. Lows dip down to about 68. Partly cloudy skies. From the Withers Weather Center, I'm meteorologist Paul Trombley on Southern Illinois' Classic Hits, Q106. Right now, 55.

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7: Here's a look at your first warning weather on Q106. Lows dip down to about 53 overnight under mainly clear skies. Southeasterly winds, 5 to 10 miles per hour. Sunshine mixed with clouds at times. Friday, slight chance for storms. Highs level off around 83. Lows level off around 68. Friday night, slight chance for storms. From the Withers Weather Center, I'm meteorologist Paul Trombley on Southern Illinois' Classic Hits Q106. Currently, it's 55 degrees.

A variety of pop tunes from the 70s and 80s you were listening to back in the day on records, 8-tracks, cassettes, and maybe even compact disc. Wait, you had a compact disc player back then? Wow, you were pretty rad.

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4: Here's a look at your first warning weather on Q106. Lows dip down to about 53 overnight under mainly clear skies, southeasterly winds, 5 to 10 miles per hour. Sunshine mixed with clouds at times. Friday, slight chance for storms. Highs level off around 83. Lows level off around 68. Friday night, slight chance for storms. From the Withers Weather Center, I'm meteorologist Paul Trombley on Southern Illinois' Classic Hits Q106. Currently, it's 54 degrees.

The jukebox generation is one of a kind. 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
1: Here's a look at your first warning weather on Q106. A mix of clouds and sun today with a slight chance for storms. High of 83, winds out of the south, 8 to 15 miles per hour. Partly cloudy skies again tonight. Slight chance of thunderstorms. Lows level off around 68. Daytime highs approaching 86. Tomorrow, chance for storms. From the Withers Weather Center, I'm meteorologist Paul Trombley on Southern Illinois' Classic Hits, Q106. Right now, it's 57 degrees.

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2: Wow. Yes, indeedy. It's a feel-good Friday. And, of course, we have the Reed's Heating and Air guessing game coming up in the 8 o'clock hour. And we're going to have some fun today, as we always do. 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Happy Friday.

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It is Lolo. I encourage you to follow me on social media, but you can find me on Facebook, Lolo, L-O-L-O, on radio. 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
1: Here's a look at your first morning weather on Q106. A mix of clouds and sun today with a slight chance for storms. High of 83, winds out of the south, 8 to 15 miles per hour. Partly cloudy skies again tonight. Slight chance of thunderstorms. Lows level off around 68. Daytime highs approaching 86. Tomorrow, chance for storms. From the Withers Weather Center, I'm meteorologist Paul Trombley on Southern Illinois' Classic Hits, Q106. Currently, it's 56 degrees.
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Southern Illinois' Classic Hits, Q106, The Morning Mingle. We also have our first check of news coming up, but the SI Bowl birthday bash is also on the way. We'll celebrate some birthdays today and this coming weekend as well. To get us to the top of the hour, here's some news that we can use. Research shows that by age 7, children have learned not to trust others and not to divulge the truth to others. And that's kind of sad to think that it only takes 7 years to turn an innocent child into a seasoned politician, right? It's Q106.

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0: For Withers Broadcasting in the Southern Illinois Newsroom, I'm Ed Heisted. A 34-year-old Heron man is facing charges after a burglary investigation on Park Avenue. Heron police say Larry Sanders was identified through security camera footage. Sanders was arrested on charges of burglary, criminal damage, and possession of a stolen vehicle. He's being held in the Williamson County Jail. Watkins Lane in Williamson County is closed from 8:30 until 1:30 today for culvert replacement work. Drivers are being told to use another route during the closure. Questions can be directed to the Williamson County Highway Department. Residents can also sign up for county alerts through HyperReach. The Heron Masonic Lodge is bringing back its Kids Fishing Derby Saturday, June 6th at Heron City Park Pond. The free event is open to children 14 and under. Registration starts at 8 a.m., fishing from 9 to 11. Organizers say the event will include prizes, snacks, and family activities. Illinois State Police are reminding drivers to slow down and give farm equipment some extra space during spring planting season. Trooper Ryan Wagon says, if you can't see a tractor's mirrors, the farmer likely can't see you either.
1: Your car is going 55 miles an hour, or they should be anyways, on some of those rural roads. And you got to think a tractor's going 20 miles an hour, sometimes a little bit slower. So the distance of a football field, you know, you can close that at those speeds in about 5 seconds. So something else to think about is you can't, in Illinois, you cannot pass within 100 feet of an intersection, a bridge, or a railroad crossing. These are common places where farmers are most likely to turn into the field. Speaking about turning, there's something that we call the left turn trap. This is critical, just like people see in towns or cities where a semi is driving through or a school bus, when they go to make a left turn, sometimes they swing a little bit right before making that sharp turn. Tractors and farm equipments are doing the same thing. So tractors will swing right to make that sharp left turn into a narrow field gate or an entrance. So if you see farm equipment slowing down near those locations, don't assume they're pulling over because you see them turn right a little bit to let you pass. A lot of times the crashes happen because they start to swerve right or swing right. A motorist thinks that's their opportunity to pass. The farmer makes a sharp turn left, and then we have a collision.
0: Former New York City Mayor Rudy Giuliani says a recent near-death health scare led to what he called a profound spiritual experience. Giuliani says the incident changed his outlook on life and faith.
2: The 81-year-old revealed Wednesday that while hospitalized with severe pneumonia earlier this month, he slipped into a coma and dreamt he was awaiting judgment before St. Peter when his late longtime friend and former deputy mayor Peter Powers appeared to intervene. Giuliani says the experience deeply affected him and that he plans to share more details later. The former mayor says he's now recovering well and feeling 100% better after days in critical condition.
0: That's what's happening. For Withers Broadcasting, I'm Ed Heisted in the Southern Illinois Newsroom.

Southern Illinois' classic hits, Q106 on a feel-good Friday. The SI Bowl birthday bash coming up, and there's a new TikTok trend, but this one could be very deadly. So we'll dive into that next at Q106.

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7: Oh no, why is this trending?
0: There are some good things that trend on TikTok, and there's some other things that should just never trend. This is definitely one of them. I don't know where people come up with this crap, really. The Daily Times says law enforcement agencies are warning parents of a new TikTok trend where teenagers are filming themselves hanging out of a moving vehicle. Again, teens are filming themselves on TikTok hanging out of cars while they're moving. So the warning was issued after a Norwood, New Jersey teen fell out of a car. He suffered severe injuries. No charges were filed. Many of the teenagers are sitting on the car's windowsills just to see how long they can last without wobbling. If I ever see anybody doing this on 64 or anywhere, even moving it back to St. Louis, if I see you doing this, you better believe I'm going to call the police. That is just ridiculous. It's unsafe. It's a danger to not only you, but to others too. On the road, man, don't do this, please. Uncle Lolo says, don't do this. Do not hang out of a car window just to see how long you can last before you fall. Because guarantee, your friend's going to hit a pothole just to be funny, and then, whoop, you're going to fall out. Stupid. Don't do this. Please. Please, please, please. We have the SI Bowl birthday bash coming up here in just a few moments at Q106. Please be smart.

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0: time for the SI Bowl birthday bash. Let's go ahead and celebrate some birthdays today and what birthdays are coming up this weekend with you. 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And thanks to SI Bowl, you could win yourself a certificate to SI Bowl. 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All right, we say happy birthday today to Bruce Harris. Happy birthday. Ashton Hodge and Iuka. David Trotter and Dahlgren. Tony Gazda. Happy birthday. Addie Missy from Kinmundy. Happy birthday to you, Addie. Danny Lowry in Waltonville is listening in. Blake Chastain in Salem. Happy birthday to you, bud. Crystal Simmons Gray in Mount Vernon. Happy birthday to you. Carla Davis in Centralia. Turning 1 year older today, and Kinley Morgan in Mount Vernon. Happy birthday to Kinley. Birthdays on Saturday. Bill Seidler from McLeansboro. Happy birthday to you on Saturday. David Jennings in Mount Vernon on Saturday. Turning 1 year older, Diana Lawler, as well as Matthew Hawking on Saturday. Sunday, just three here. Kristen Aaron, happy birthday to you on Sunday. Janie Beth Connor and Ina, celebrating on Sunday. And Tara Meigs, happy birthday to you on Sunday. 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All right, here is celebrity birthdays for you. Brian Eno, musician, producer. He's 78 years old today. George Brett, baseball Hall of Famer, is 73. Giselle Fernandez, TV personality and journalist, is 65. Melly Mel from Grandmaster Flash and the Furious Five, he's 65. Emmett Smith, football Hall of Famer, is 57. Ray Lewis, another football Hall of Famer, is 51 today. Russell Hornsby, actor, he was in Grimm. He's 52. David Krumholtz from the TV show Numbers is 48. Jamie Lynn Sigler, she was on The Sopranos. She's 45. Let's see. Alexandra Breckenridge from The Walking Dead American Horror Story is 44. From Cage the Elephant, the band Cage the Elephant, Brad Schultz is 43. Andy Murray, tennis player, is 39 years old today. Jordan Eberle, ice hockey player, he's 36. And Sonny Lee, singer from Girls' Generation, 37 years old today. And that is your SI Bowl birthday bash. Now we're going to reach into the bag and reach out to you via text. Since you've left us all your numbers, we appreciate you doing that. And you're going to walk away with a birthday certificate to SI Bowl in Carterville from all of us here at Q106 and your friends at SI Bowl. Happy birthday.
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2: Here's your Section 618 sports as we start off with high school girls softball from yesterday. AJ picked up a win over Steelville. Carterville shut out Sparta. Mount Carmel topped Edwards County 4-3. Crab Orchard with a shutout win over Carrollton.

0: defeated DeCoin 12-2. Harrisburg shut out Hardin County 10-0. Pinckneyville with a win over Marissa Coulterville. Oakville top Chester 3-2. And West Frankfort with a 7-3 win over Murfreesboro. In high school boys baseball from yesterday, Mount Carmel defeated Edwards County 7-4. Carmi shut out Crab Orchard 1-0. Robinson with a 6-1 win over Flora. Heron beat Anna Jonesboro 11-1. Harrisburg top Goreville 10-1. Hardin County shut out Pope County. Massac County beat El Dorado 11-1. DuCoin over Trico 10-5. Breeze Central top Waltonville Cesar Valier 8-4. Woodlawn with a win over Alvarado. Waterloo defeated Granite City 4-3. Hamilton County top Ziegler Royalton Christopher 5-2. Red Hill outslug Lawrenceville 15-10. Chester shut out Oakville. New Athens with a big win over Redbud. And Sparta beat West Frankfort 5-3. In Big League Baseball, the Cardinals, the Cubs, and the White Sox were all winners. St. Louis beat the Athletics 5-4. The Cubs shut out the Braves 2-0. The White Sox with a 6-2 win over the Royals. Elsewhere, the Dodgers beat the Giants. The Reds with a big 15-1 win over the Nationals. The Pirates topped the Rockies. The Mets beat the Tigers. The Twins with a win over the Marlins. The Brewers topped the Padres. The Mariners beat the Astros. And the Phillies with a win over the Red Sox. News from the MLB, the Seattle Mariners placed catcher Cal Raleigh on the 10-day injured list with a right oblique strain. It's the first injured list stint of the AL MVP runner-up's career in his sixth Major League Baseball season. In the NHL last night, the Montreal Canadiens took a 3-2 series lead with a 6-3 win over the Buffalo Sabres. And the Las Vegas Golden Knights won their series over the Anaheim Ducks with a 5-1 win, winning the series 4-2. The NBA had the night off. They're back at it tonight with a couple of games. The Pistons and the Cavaliers will tip off at 6. The Spurs and the Timberwolves tip off at 8:30. And weather permitting, we'll have a busy day of high school sports across Southern Illinois today. And that's why you need to download the Section 618 app. You'll have the best seats for high school sports in Southern Illinois right at your fingertips. I'm Todd Bryant. Have a great day.
1: Here's a look at your first warning weather on Q106. A mix of clouds and sun today with a slight chance for storms. High of 83, winds out of the south, 8 to 15 miles per hour. Partly cloudy skies again tonight. Slight chance of thunderstorms. Lows level off around 68. Daytime highs approaching 86. Tomorrow, chance for storms. From the Withers Weather Center, I'm meteorologist Paul Trombley on Southern Illinois' Classic Hits, Q106. Currently 57.
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Southern Illinois' classic hits, Q106, the morning mingle. Hang tight. The Reed's heating and air guessing game is on the way in just a few. 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

0: In the Southern Illinois newsroom for Withers Broadcasting, I'm Ed Heisted. The Carterville School District says two separate reports involving alleged inappropriate conduct by staff members are under review. Superintendent Sarah Barnstable says an outside expert has been brought in to investigate both reports. No findings of wrongdoing have been made at this time. The staff members involved will not be on campus or have contact with students while that review continues. And former Carterville school employee John Wakey has been granted pretrial release in an aggravated criminal sexual assault case. Wakey pleaded not guilty this week in Williamson County Court to 9 counts involving minors tied to allegations dating back to 2013. A judge ordered him to stay at his parents' home and wear a GPS monitor. Wakey was also dismissed from the Carterville school district earlier this week. Rendlake College is holding its 2026 commencement ceremonies tomorrow at the Banterra Sports Complex on the Ina campus. Graduates from fall 2025 through this summer will be recognized tomorrow morning at 8:30 and 10:30 inside the gym. Seating will be first come, first serve. Overflow viewing will be available at the event center and online. The rest of May looks like it's going to provide a mix of everything weather-wise. That according to meteorologist Paul Otto.
1: Yes, above normal precipitation levels will be evidence of that. And the entire mid-range forecast period from the 17th through the 21st is going to be a stormy one, as we do have that humid air in place. And can't really tell you when exactly it's going to rain, but it's potentially at any time, although favoring the afternoon, of course. And it looks as though that Monday to Tuesday period, 24 to 30 hour period, will right there alone bring us above normal precipitation. The period does end next Wednesday with cooler than normal air slipping into place, and that marks the beginning of several days for us to dry out during the second half of next week. But then if we get into the latter parts of May and we're looking towards the Memorial Day weekend, it sure looks like it's going to be a little troubling to try to figure out when to get that outdoor picnic in, and even the Indy 500 next door to our east in Indiana, as it looks like there will be storms to contend with, not only to start that three-day weekend, Friday night, but also Saturday, Sunday, and Monday. I'm thinking there's only going to be about a six-hour window at any one time that somebody might be able to plan something. And we got to get closer to that before I can tell you exactly when those windows are.
0: That's what's happening for Withers Broadcasting. I'm Ed Heisted in the Southern Illinois Newsroom.
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Southern Illinois' Classic Hits Q106, the Morning Mingle, the Reed's Heating and Air Guessing Game is on the way, and adults are now cooler than they were in high school. I'm one of those adults. We're going to dive into what a new survey by YouGov revealed coming up at Q106.

Southern Illinois' Classic Hits Q106. A new survey by YouGov reveals that 56% of adults think they're cooler now than they were in high school. Personally, I'm just me. If you like me, cool. If you don't, you don't. That's fine. I don't blame you. I don't hate you or anything like that. But some other findings. 43% of adults remember being cool as teens. I was definitely not. I was kind of, a dull teen. I don't know, just trying to fit in. 16% of people consider themselves very cool. 39% of people consider themselves somewhat cool. And 24% of people admit they're not very cool. And 92% of adults say a teen saying you're cool means they're setting you up for something expensive. Ha ha ha, boy. Teenagers trying to butter up people, butter up adults, their mom or whatever, just to get something. Which, by the way, I just want to say this real quick. No matter what anybody says or thinks or does to you, whatever, in my book, you are cool to me and I love you so much. We'll do the Reteenionaire guessing game next at Q106.

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Southern Illinois' Classic Hits Q106. Let's get into it. It's time for everybody's game. 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You know the drill. I'm going to ask you one final question. Need you to send over your best guess to the Q text line at 618-439-4100. We'll share some of your guesses coming up and give you some clues in the 9 o'clock hour. Meister, was very nice of you to give me a cup of coffee today. Thank you very much for my last day here at Q106. I appreciate that, bud. And I've appreciated you and the band. You've done a great job at the band. And our timing has just been impeccable. So, for the final time, Maestro, are you ready? He's ready. And if for the final time, if you have your thinking cap on, let's go ahead and play the Reed's Heating and Air Guessing Game, Maestro, right now. See, that's what I'm talking about. That's impeccable timing. And you just can't, create that. You know, it's just natural. Maestro, man, I'm going to miss you. And I'm going to miss you too. All right. 29% of people say they have too many of these and need to give them away. Boy, I already know the answer. And I'll tell you what my girlfriend says about what I need to give away soon. She's always saying, please, can we throw some of these away? And I'm thinking, no. I don't want to throw them away. But 29% of people say they have too many of these and need to give them away. 618-439-4100. Let me know your thoughts. We'll share some of your guesses coming up. We'll give you some clues in the 9 o'clock hour. Here's the question one more time. 29% of people say they have too many of these and need to give them away. 618-439-4100, playing the Reed's Heating and Air Guessing Game on Q106. Your guesses are next.

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1: Here's your Section 618 Sports as we start off with high school girls softball from yesterday. AJ picked up a win over Steelville. Carterville shut out Sparta. Mount Carmel topped Edwards County 4-3. Crab Orchard with a shutout win over Carrier Mills. Ballard Memorial, Kentucky defeated Massac County 10-9. Flora with a shutout win over Sisney. Benton beat Heron 6-4. Breeze Central topped Highland 9-0. Carmi outslugged Hamilton County 16-4. Centralia defeated Mount Vernon 2-0. Galicia with a 12-4 win over Cobden. Alvarado won two games. They beat Meridian and Joppa. Salem defeated Mattoon 2-0. Waterloo with a shutout win over Waltonville Cesar Vallier. Ziegler Royalton Christopher defeated DuCoin 12-2. Harrisburg shut out Hardin County 10-0. Pinckneyville with a win over Marissa Coulterville. Oakville top Chester 3-2. And West Frankfort with a 7-3 win over Murfreesboro. In high school boys baseball from yesterday, Mount Carmel defeated Edwards County 7-4. Carmi shut out Crab Orchard 1-0. Robinson with a 6-1 win over Flora. Heron beat Anna Jonesboro 11-1. Harrisburg topped Goreville 10-1. Hardin County shut out Pope County. Massac County beat El Dorado 11-1. DuCoin over Trico 10-5. Breeze Central topped Waltonville Cesar Vallier 8-4. Woodlawn with a win over Alvarado. Waterloo defeated Granite City 4-3. Hamilton County topped Ziegler Royalton Christopher 5-2. Red Hill outslugged Lawrenceville 15-10. Chester shut out Oakville. New Athens with a big win over Redbud. And Sparta beat West Frankfort 5-3. In Big League Baseball, the Cardinals, the Cubs, and the White Sox were all winners. St. Louis beat the Athletics 5-4. The Cubs shut out the Braves 2-0. The White Sox with a 6-2 win over the Royals. Elsewhere, the Dodgers beat the Giants. The Reds with a big 15-1 win over the Nationals. The Pirates topped the Rockies. The Mets beat the Tigers. The Twins with a win over the Marlins. The Brewers topped the Padres. The Mariners beat the Astros. And the Phillies with a win over the Red Sox. News from the MLB, the Seattle Mariners placed catcher Cal Raleigh on the 10-day injured list with a right oblique strain. It's the first injured list stint of the AL MVP runner-up's career in his sixth Major League Baseball season. In the NHL last night, the Montreal Canadiens took a 3-2 series lead with a 6-3 win over the Buffalo Sabres. And the Las Vegas Golden Knights won their series over the Anaheim Ducks with a 5-1 win, winning the series 4-2. The NBA had the night off. They're back at it tonight with a couple of games. The Pistons and the Cavaliers will tip off at 6. The Spurs and the Timberwolves tip off at 8:30. And weather permitting, we'll have a busy day of high school sports across Southern Illinois today. And that's why you need to download the Section 618 app. You'll have the best seats for high school sports in Southern Illinois right at your fingertips. I'm Todd Bryant. Have a great day.
2: Here's a look at your first warning weather on Q106. Slight chance for storms today. Otherwise, mainly cloudy. Highs level off around 83. South winds 10 to 15 miles per hour. Lows level off around 68. Tonight, slight chance for storms. Chance of thunderstorms tomorrow. High temperatures reach up to 86. Cloudy skies with a few peaks of sun. From the Withers Weather Center, I'm meteorologist Paul Trombley on Southern Illinois' Classic Hits Q106. Right now, it's 61 degrees.
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Now, if you were my girlfriend, you would say that, Lolo, you have way too many socks. Good golly, you need to get rid of some socks. And socks was a guess on the Q text line at 618-439-4100. Also, electronic devices, DVDs has been a great guess. Clothes has been a very popular guess on the Q text line. 29% of people say they have too many of these and need to give them away. 618-439-4100. First clue coming up here in just a few on the Reed's Heating and Air guessing game at Q106. Hang tight.

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Southern Illinois Classic Hits, Q106, the Morning Mingle, just after 9 o'clock, playing the Reed's Heating and Air guessing game on a feel-good Friday. And Reed's Heating and Air is located at 315 South Main Street in Benton, and they're a standout choice and a reliable choice for anything HVAC. If your system is on the fritz or you want to talk to them about a complete overhaul for the upcoming summer season, Reed's Heating and Air is there for you, because I guarantee you this summer is going to be a warm one. Stay cool and keep your family comfortable with Reed's Heating and Air. 618-439-0711, 315 South Main Street in Benton. 29% of people say they have too many of these and need to give them away. Here's your first clue. Many people donate them. 29% of people have too many of these and need to give them away. Many of them donate them. Second clue coming up next on the Reed's Heating and Air guessing game, Q106.

Southern Illinois Classic Hits Q106, the Morning Mingle. We are playing the Reed's Heating and Air Guessing Game. And Reed's Heating and Air specializes in heating, ventilation, and air conditioning systems. For over 50 years, they've been keeping Southern Illinois families comfortable for any kind of weather, any season. And this summer, it's going to be a warm one. And if your HVAC system is already having problems keeping up with some of the warm weather we've already seen here in Southern Illinois, well, then there could be a problem. Could be even further that you need to maybe replace that HVAC system. Reed's Heating and Air will come out, do a complete diagnostic on your system, and they'll tell you what they found and what they think will be the best option for you. They're fast, reliable. They go the extra mile for you to make sure your systems are running smoothly. 618-439-0711. 315 South Main Street in Benton. Big thanks to Reed's Heating and Air for helping us out with the guessing game here on Q106. 29% of people say they have too many of these and need to give them away. Many do donate them. That is the first clue. But the second clue, which has been a very popular guess on the Q text line, has been clothes, and it's not clothes. 29% of people say they have too many of these and need to give them away. Many donate them, but it's not clothes. 618-439-4100. Final clue coming up on the Reed's Heating and Air Guessing Game at Q106 on a Feel Good Friday.

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Here's the phone number, 618-439-0711, 315 South Main Street in Benton. Here's the question and your final clue. 29% of people say they have too many of these and need to give them away. Now, the first clue is many donate them. Second clue is it's not clothes. And the final clue, they come in pairs. 29% of people say they have too many of these and need to give them away. 618-439-4100. The answer is coming up.

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1: Here's a look at your first warning weather on Q106. Slight chance of thunderstorms today. Otherwise, sunshine mixed with clouds at times. Daytime highs approaching 83. Winds out of the south, 10 to 15 miles per hour. Slight chance of thunderstorms tonight. Lows dip down to about 68. Partly cloudy skies. Chance of thunderstorms tomorrow, 86. Mainly cloudy. From the Withers Weather Center, I'm meteorologist Paul Trombley on Southern Illinois' Classic Hits Q106. Right now, 63.
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Tell them you heard about it here on Q106 in the guessing game with Lolo in the Morning Mingle. And visit their showroom, 315 South Main Street in Benton. All right, let's go. 29% of people say they have too many of these and need to give them away. First clue is many donate them. It's not clothes, but they do come in pairs. And if you're my girlfriend, you'd say socks, but socks is incorrect. But if you said shoes, you got it. Congratulations. Thank you so much for listening to The Morning Mingle, playing along with the Reed's Heating and Air guessing game, sending in your birthdays, giving out birthday certificates from SI Bull. Thank you for Ashley, who is the operations manager here at Q106, for helping me along with the morning show. Thank you to my boss, Chris Hugo, for giving me the opportunity to do mornings here on Q106. I've appreciated it. I've enjoyed it. I've enjoyed talking to you, getting to know you on a personal basis. If we've met, it's been a pleasure. And if we haven't met, don't worry. There's still a lot of time. I'm going to be hanging around St. Louis, so you might see me over on the other side of the river. But thank you for my past 4 years here at almost 4 years here at Q106 and Withers Broadcasting. It's been an enjoyable atmosphere here and a pleasant atmosphere, and getting really, really awesome to know you too. So thank you to everybody for making the Morning Mingle possible. Thank you for you tuning in, and I hope that you always make sure you find God. All right, that's the most important thing that I can pass along to you. Be kind to one another as well. So until we meet again, my friend, you take care of yourself, be good to one another, have a fantastic weekend, and we will see each other soon. God bless. Take care. Bye-bye.

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We know you deserve a break. Hang in there. We've got more favorites coming your way on the Classics Cafe with Todd Bryant on Q106.

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12: Here's a look at your first warning weather on Q106. A mix of clouds and sun today with a high of 83. Winds out of the south, 10 to 15 miles per hour. Partly cloudy skies again tonight. Slight chance of thunderstorms. Lows level off around 68. Chance of thunderstorms tomorrow, 86. Mainly cloudy skies expected. From the Withers Weather Center, I'm meteorologist Paul Trombley on Southern Illinois' Classic Hits, Q106. Right now, 70.
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1: In the Southern Illinois newsroom for Withers Broadcasting, I'm Ed Heisted. The Carterville School District says two separate reports involving alleged inappropriate conduct by staff members are under review. Superintendent Sarah Barnstable says an outside expert has been brought in to investigate both reports. No findings of wrongdoing have been made at this time. The staff members involved will not be on campus or have contact with students while that review continues. And former Carterville school employee John Wakey has been granted pretrial release in an aggravated criminal sexual assault case. Wakey pleaded not guilty this week in Williamson County Court to 9 counts involving minors tied to allegations dating back to 2013. A judge ordered him to stay at his parents' home and wear a GPS monitor. Wakey was also dismissed from the Carterville school district earlier this week. Rendlake College is holding its 2026 commencement ceremonies tomorrow at the Banterra Sports Complex on the Ina campus. Graduates from fall 2025 through this summer will be recognized tomorrow morning at 8:30 and 10:30 inside the gym. Seating will be first come, first serve. Overflow viewing will be available at the event center and online. The rest of May looks like it's going to provide a mix of everything weather-wise. That according to meteorologist Paul Otto.
2: Yes, above normal precipitation levels will be evidence of that. And the entire mid-range forecast period from the 17th through the 21st is going to be a stormy one, as we do have that humid air in place. And can't really tell you when exactly it's going to rain, but it's potentially at any time, although favoring the afternoon, of course. And it looks as though that Monday to Tuesday period, 24 to 30-hour period, will right there alone bring us above normal precipitation. The period does end next Wednesday with cooler than normal air slipping into place, and that marks the beginning of several days for us to dry out during the second half of next week. But then if we get into the latter parts of May and we're looking towards the Memorial Day weekend, it sure looks like it's going to be a little troubling to try to figure out when to get that outdoor picnic in, and even the Indy 500 next door to our east in Indiana, as it looks like there will be storms to contend with, not only to start that three-day weekend, Friday night, but also Saturday, Sunday, and Monday. I'm thinking there's only going to be about a six-hour window at any one time that somebody might be able to plan something. And we got to get closer to that before I can tell you exactly when those windows are.
1: That's what's happening for Withers Broadcasting. I'm Ed Heisted in the Southern Illinois Newsroom.
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6: Here's a look at your first morning weather on Q106. Partly cloudy this afternoon with daytime highs approaching 83. Winds out of the south, 10 to 15 miles per hour. Partly cloudy tonight. Slight chance of thunderstorms. Lows level off around 68. Mainly cloudy skies expected tomorrow. Chance of thunderstorms. Highs level off around 86. From the Withers Weather Center, I'm meteorologist Paul Trombley on Southern Illinois' Classic Hits Q106. Right now, it's 73 degrees.
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1: Here's a look at your first morning weather on Q106. Partly cloudy this afternoon with daytime highs approaching 83. Winds out of the south, 10 to 15 miles per hour. Partly cloudy tonight. Slight chance of thunderstorms. Lows level off around 68. Mainly cloudy skies expected tomorrow. Chance of thunderstorms. Highs level off around 86. From the Withers Weather Center, I'm meteorologist Paul Trombley on Southern Illinois' Classic Hits Q106. Currently, it's 75 degrees.
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10: Here's a look at your first morning weather on Q106. Partly cloudy this afternoon with daytime highs approaching 83. Winds out of the south, 10 to 15 miles per hour. Partly cloudy tonight, slight chance of thunderstorms, lows level off around 68. Mainly cloudy skies expected tomorrow. Chance of thunderstorms. Highs level off around 86. From the Withers Weather Center, I'm meteorologist Paul Trombley on Southern Illinois' Classic Hits Q106. Right now, it's 79 degrees.
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WQRL, Benton, Fairfield, Carmine, Murfreesboro, Southern Illinois' home for classic hits, Q106. It's Friday, and that means for the next 4 hours, we've got all the upbeat songs from the 60s, 70s, and 80s, from super hits to forgotten dance club favorites, Funky Friday.

Bill Withers and a lovely day on the Afternoon Delight on Q106 on Funky Friday. Hope you're having a lovely day. It really is super nice out there today. If you get a chance, get out and enjoy it today. We're expecting a high of 82, which we'll probably get to because we're at 81. Mostly sunny for the remainder of the evening. Now, we might have some showers and storms overnight. That's mainly going to be a little bit more towards the early morning hours, mainly after 4 a.m. So, again, about a 30% chance of storms in the morning. And that's going to hang around potentially for part of the day on Saturday. 40% chance of storms and a high 86. Decreasing clouds Saturday night with a low of 66. Sunday sunny and a high of 89. We might see 90 by Monday with a 30% chance of storms. It is Funky Friday, which of course means all upbeat, all up-tempo tunes. I mean, we're in the no-slow, no-repeat workday anyway, but a little bonus hour until 7 o'clock tonight with Funky Friday. Coming up, we're going to talk about some special programming we're going to be doing this weekend and next weekend, too, with it being Memorial Weekend next weekend. This is Harold Melvin, Q106.

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Glenn Collins and Think on Funky Friday on the Afternoon Delight on Q106. This weekend we are celebrating the landmark album by the Beach Boys, Pet Sounds, because, well, tomorrow is its 60th birthday. Can you believe that? Can you wrap your head around that? 60 years ago tomorrow, Pet Sounds came out. May the 16th of 1966. So all weekend long, we're going to splash in some tracks from that album and salute that. One of the albums that, of course, Sir Paul McCartney was quoted as saying as the album that without Pet Sounds, there's no Sgt. Pepper's Lonely Hearts Club Band. That's what inspired them to do Sgt. Pepper's. And another quote from Paul is that he feels like God Only Knows is the best love song of all time. And other people have shared that sentiment too. So, you know, it's been a huge influence, a huge album. It really changed the face of rock and roll music and popular music and how things were composed and everything else. And another little fun fact, that there was a little over 80 musicians employed at one point or another in the making of Pet Sounds, which, of course, a lot of those were contracted musicians associated with the Wrecking Crew. So that's happening all weekend long. We're going to celebrate Pet Sounds from the Beach Boys turning 60 this weekend and splash in some tunes from that album all weekend long. It's music now from Lee Michaels, Q106.

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6: Here's a look at your first warning weather on Q106. Sunshine mixed with clouds at times this afternoon with highs around 83. Winds out of the south, 10 to 15 miles per hour. Partly cloudy skies tonight. Slight chance of thunderstorms. Lows level off around 68. Chance for storms tomorrow. High temperatures reach up to 86. Mainly cloudy skies expected. From the Withers Weather Center, I'm meteorologist Paul Trombley on Southern Illinois' Classic Hits, Q106. Right now, it's 81 degrees.
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8: There's a

It's music from Cher. It's Take Me Home on Funky Friday on the Afternoon Delight. Taking you home this afternoon and into a fantastic weekend. We're bringing the soundtrack for you. Now, next weekend, I know it's hard to believe, but next weekend is Memorial Day weekend. And we're going to kick things off at 5 o'clock on Friday the 23rd with a classic summer weekend. Memorial Day weekend all the way through Monday. We're going to be packing in all the great tunes to start the unofficial start of summer. Your soundtrack with a classic summer weekend. We're going to have, of course, some of those great songs about cars and cruising and all things summertime, summer fun. And we're going to throw in some yacht rock blocks too. So if you're a fan of the yacht rocks, we're going to bring you some yacht rock blocks all weekend. So it's going to be a fun Memorial Day weekend, whether you're going to be out on the boat, out at the campsite, riding your bikes, hitting the trails, taking it easy at home, grilling out at home, whatever it is you're doing, we got you. You're going to love the soundtrack. Classic summer weekend this weekend, starting at 5 p.m. on Friday, Memorial Day weekend, next Friday the 23rd, starting at 5 p.m. and running through Memorial Day. It's grassroots on Q106.

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15: Here's a look at your first warning weather on Q106. Partly cloudy skies tonight with a slight chance for storms. Lows around 68, southerly winds 8 to 15 miles per hour. Chance of thunderstorms tomorrow, 86. Mainly cloudy skies expected. Chance of thunderstorms tomorrow night, lows around 66. Mainly clear skies. From the Withers Weather Center, I'm meteorologist Paul Trombley on Southern Illinois' Classic Hits, Q106. Right now, it's 81 degrees.
16: This Memorial Day weekend, in addition to it being a classic summer weekend, we have the opportunity to bring to you an hour-long special from Electric Light Orchestra. This is going to be super cool. So it's celebrating the 50th anniversary of ELO's breakthrough album, Face of the Music, with a one-hour radio special that features tracks from Face of the Music and the follow-up album, A New World Record. And you're going to hear thoughts from Jeff Lynne on the history of ELO, as well as his works with the Beatles and other artists. Of course, he's such a mega producer, member of the Traveling Wilburys, and so much more. So it's going to feature some of ELO's biggest hits and insights from Jeff Lynne. It's an hour-long special celebrating the 50th anniversary of ELO's breakthrough album, Face the Music. That's going to air on Monday the 25th on Memorial Day at 4 o'clock, and then we're going to replay that Saturday at 6 p.m. right before the Saturday Night All Skate.

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1: In the Southern Illinois newsroom for Withers Broadcasting, I'm Ed Heisted. A boat parade celebrating America's 250th birthday is coming to the Lake of Egypt this weekend. The Light Up the Lake parade is set for tomorrow from 5 till 8 p.m. It begins near the power plant and ends at the Marion Shawnee KOA. An after party with live music, food, and drinks continues until tomorrow night at 11. A $2 million remodel is underway at the former AMC Theater Center 8 in Marion. Showplace Cinemas plans to reopen the theater, but company officials say it'll happen sometime in 2026, just not this spring. Construction delays tied to another entertainment project slowed the timeline a bit. Marion city leaders have approved the remodeling permit. The Jackson County Sheriff's Office says two people were injured late Wednesday night in a reported domestic disturbance in DeSoto. Marcus Moultrie was arrested and charged with two counts of attempted murder. Deputies say the victims were taken to an area hospital. That case remains under investigation. A NASA spacecraft headed toward a rare metal asteroid is flying past Mars today.
2: A robotic explorer named Psyche is expected to take thousands of pictures as practice for 2029 when it catches up to and orbits a rather curious-looking asteroid. Psyche will slingshot past the red planet at over 12,000 miles an hour on Friday. It will then barrel towards the asteroid belt between Mars and Jupiter that's home to its target, an asteroid also called Psyche. Scientists suspect that this asteroid may be the exposed nickel and iron core of a planet that was stripped down by cosmic collisions. The spacecraft is going to get pretty close to Mars, about 2,800 miles, which is equivalent to the distance between the U.S. East and West Coast.
1: And finally today, President Trump says Iran's response to a U.S. peace proposal was totally unacceptable, but he also said China's president has offered to help negotiation.
3: You know, if you talk about regime change, that's the ultimate. No, I said, that is serious regime change, right? The third tier that we're dealing with now, I think they're actually much more reasonable and in many ways smarter than the first tier and the second tier, who are no longer with us.
1: That's what's happening for Withers Broadcasting. I'm Ed Heisted in the Southern Illinois Newsroom.
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Grateful Dead. Also heard from Tony Basil, a New Order in there too, on the Afternoon Delight on Funky Friday. Well, coming up, we'll bring you some more Benton Rangers and Rangerettes baseball and softball here on Q106. Monday, we'll be bringing you some Rangerettes softball. They're going to be taking on Carmi, and that'll start about 4:20 with your pregame at 4:30 for your first pitch. Then we've got Wednesday, the 20th, baseball. The Rangers are going to be taking on Johnston City, so same thing, 4:20 pregame, 4:30 first pitch. We're going to be sailing on into postseason action here on Q106, all driven by Weeks in Benton.

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4: Here's a look at your first warning weather on Q106. Partly cloudy skies tonight with a slight chance for storms. Lows around 68, southerly winds 8 to 15 miles per hour. Chance of thunderstorms tomorrow, 86. Mainly cloudy skies expected. Chance of thunderstorms tomorrow night, lows around 66. Mainly clear skies. From the Withers Weather Center, I'm meteorologist Paul Trombley on Southern Illinois' Classic Hits, Q106. Right now, it's 81 degrees.

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Funky Friday on the Afternoon Delight on Q106. Gino Vannelli in there, too, with People Gotta Move. Coming up Monday morning, don't miss the Reed's Heating and Air Q106 quiz. You can hear that during the morning mingle. 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It's Reed Heating and Air, 315 South Main Street in Benton. You can also call 439-0711. We'll have the Reed's Heating and Air Q106 quiz coming your way during the morning mingle. It's Van Morrison, Q106.

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Pointer Sisters, it's Neutron Dance on Funky Friday on the Afternoon Delight on Q106. Remember, we've got NASCAR action coming your way this weekend. This weekend is the Cup Series All-Star Race. Pre-race coverage starts at 11 a.m. bright and early from the Motor Racing Network here on Q106. We'll bring you that. And then next weekend, since it is Memorial Day weekend, as usual, typically there is a Sunday evening race. So we'll bring you the Coca-Cola 600 from Charlotte Motor Speedway, and that's going to be a 4 p.m. pre-race coverage from the Performance Racing Network on Sunday, Memorial Day weekend. Again, that's a 4 p.m. pre-race coverage, the Coca-Cola 600 from Charlotte Motor Speedway next weekend.

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1: Here's a look at your first warning weather on Q106. Partly cloudy skies tonight with a slight chance for storms. Lows around 68, southerly winds 8 to 15 miles per hour. Chance of thunderstorms tomorrow, 86. Mainly cloudy skies expected. Chance of thunderstorms tomorrow night, lows around 66, mainly clear skies. From the Withers Weather Center, I'm meteorologist Paul Trombley on Southern Illinois' Classic Hits, Q106. Right now, it's 81 degrees.
2: Music still to come from Huey Lewis in the news. Four Seasons OJs, to name a few. Remember, we've got the Pet Sounds celebration going on this weekend. The landmark album from the Beach Boys turns 60 tomorrow. So all weekend long, we'll have splashes of tracks from that album Saturday and Sunday. So we hope you enjoy the Beach Boys Pet Sounds weekend. We'll have salutes every once in a while featuring tracks from that landmark album. And happy 60th to Pet Sounds. How about some Disco Duck as we get into a Pet Sounds weekend? Have a wonderful and safe evening. Hope you have a great weekend ahead. And I'll be talking to you on Monday.

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